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3: Sabah VFM Experience Variety. Good afternoon. Happy Sunday. Happy weekend, everyone. And yeah, how are you guys doing on your lovely weekend afternoon? I hope you are having an amazing weekend with your friends, with your families. And yeah, despite the hazy condition, hazy situation that is going on, the weekend is here, folks, and nothing can stop us from enjoying the weekend with our friends, with our family, alright? And yeah, good sunny weather here in KK. Folks, friendly reminder to our Muslim listeners, Zuhr prayer in Kota Kinabalu and its surrounding areas will be at 12:14 p.m. And now here's to kick things off, Coldplay, live in Technicolor, right here on Sabah VFM.

0: Haze is here. What should we do? Our area is currently affected by haze. The public is advised to take preventive measures to avoid complications caused by air pollution. Keep children indoors or at home. Always maintain personal hygiene. 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Increase your intake of plain water. Make sure children have an adequate supply of medication. Parents are advised to monitor their children's health. Seek immediate treatment at the nearest hospital or health clinic if they experience any respiratory symptoms.
1: 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Good afternoon. Happy Sunday, happy weekend, everyone. And yeah, how's your weekend, folks? Well, hopefully you are having an amazing weekend, doing the things that you always wanted to do, right? Whether going for your walk, going for your Sunday drive. Ooh, I love Sunday drive on the weekend. And another thing that I love to do on the weekend is definitely food hunting, looking for a new spot, a new cafe. Yeah, it seems like there is another new restaurant, another new cafe popping up in the areas, right? So this is the time for you to explore all the restaurants, the cafes that need your support, right? Please help our local entrepreneur, because you know we definitely need each other, right? Folks, I'm here to help you set the mood for the weekend, to help you relax a bit. And this track is definitely something that I would listen to whenever I feel like I wanna chill a bit. Here's Resh Monu, It's You That Matters, right here on Sabah VFM. Happy Sunday, happy weekend.

0: Coming up in a few seconds, the weather report brought to you by the Kota Kinabalu Meteorological Services Department.
1: Sabah VFM Experience Variety. Good afternoon, happy Sunday, happy weekend, everyone. And yes, time for us to check out how's the weather going to look like in your areas. And we've got Zul, Met Officer Zul, who will be updating us today. Hello, Zul. How are you doing?
2: Hello, I'm fine. Thank you.
1: Happy weekend, Zul. The weekend is here.
2: And you too.
1: I thought you're going to be a bit more excited because it's the weekend.
2: Yeah, but still we are working.
1: Yes, we're both working on a weekend, Zul. But hey, we gotta work. We gotta pay bills, right?
2: Yes.
1: All right, Zul, please proceed with the weather update.
2: Okay, thank you. And here's your weather update for today. In the afternoon, we expected isolated thunderstorm in West Coast and Interior divisions. Isolated rain in Kudat, Sandakan and Tawau divisions. No rain over Labuan. For evening until tonight, we expected isolated rain in West Coast, Interior and Sandakan division. No rain over Labuan, Kudat and Tawau divisions. For wind condition, all water around Sabah will experience wind with a speed of 10 to 20 km per hour. In Palawan water, the direction of wind from north-northeast. Labuan water, the direction of wind from west-southwest. Sulu Sea, direction of wind from southeast. And Celebesi from south-southeast. As for sea condition, all water around Sabah will experience wave height between 0.5 to 1.0 meters. For temperature today, we expected the maximum can reach up to 35 degrees Celsius while minimum of 23. And back to you.
1: All right. Thank you for the update, Zul. Have a great weekend.
2: And you too.
1: All right. There you have it. Weather update for today. And according to Zul, we don't expect any rain today. There was a rain yesterday, which I'm glad that we've got some rain, although it's a bit short type of rain, right? Yeah, but hey, anything to cool down the weather. And yeah, that's the weather brought to you by the Malaysian Meteorological Department. And now back to more music. I'm here to pump up your weekend. Here's Music Factory, gonna make you sweat, right here on Sabah VFM. Happy Sunday.

0: check out the mate, yeah.
1: Suburb VFM Experience Variety. Good afternoon. Happy Sunday, happy weekend, everyone. And that was Shaggy featuring Janet Jackson. Love me, love me. Alright, folks, here are the latest API reading, air pollutant index readings from the Air Pollutant Index Management System portal by the Department of Environment. All six stations are giving a moderate readings. In Tuaran, it is currently sitting at 73. In Kota Kinabalu / Penampang / Putatan, 68. In Papar / Membakut, 63. In Keningau, 59. Sandakan, 59. And in Tawau, it is currently giving 64 API reading. So yeah, all six stations are giving moderate level API readings. And yeah, there was a rain, a bit of rain yesterday, and yeah, that certainly helped to reduce the haze situation in the area, right? However, we don't expect any rain in KK today. We do expect clear weather throughout the day with a maximum temperature of 35 degrees Celsius. And yeah, do stay tuned. From time to time, we will be giving you the latest on the haze situation, the API readings by the Department of Environment. And now here's Robbie Williams, Freedom, right here on Suburb VFM.

0: 16 September 1963 marked the birth of Malaysia. The Federation of Malaya, Sabah and Sarawak came together, united by the spirit of unity. Malaysia Day is more than just a chapter in history. It reflects our unity, our strength and our shared love for the nation. Despite our differences in race, culture and religion, we stand together as one Malaysian family. Happy Malaysia Day from RTM, Teman Setia Anda. Malaysia Madani, kesejahteraan dinikmati. Saya anak Malaysia.
1: Attention, open burning is not allowed. This includes burning rubbish, bushes, farm waste and peat soil. Under the Environmental Quality Act 1974, offenders can be fined up to 1 million ringgit, jailed up to 5 years or both. Open burning can cause big fires, haze and health problems, especially for children and the elderly. Hot and dry weather makes fires spread fast. Do not burn your rubbish. If you see open burning, report it immediately. Taking care of the environment is everyone's responsibility.

Did you know the hot and dry conditions currently being experienced are the early effects of the most intense phase of El Niño, expected to persist until mid-June? This situation may heighten the risk of drought, haze, and reduced river water levels. Possible health effects include fatigue and low energy, difficulty concentrating, and mood changes. What you can do: limit outdoor activities. If necessary, schedule them after 4 p.m. Stay well hydrated by drinking plenty of water. Practice water conservation. Avoid open burning. And always check your vehicle's coolant and engine oil levels.

One brief moment of carelessness can cost firefighters hours risking their lives. A cigarette ember can reach temperatures of up to 900 degrees Celsius. If it lands on dry grass, it can spark a fire. Break the habit of tossing cigarette butts out of vehicles. And remember, crushing it underfoot doesn't always mean it's fully out. Don't let carelessness cause a destruction. Stop it before it starts. Safety is a shared responsibility.

Assalamualaikum. Good afternoon. Salam Malaysia Madani. This is Aida Tahir with Prime at 1. Here are the headlines. Prime Minister visits Kerala to explore new areas of cooperation. And remains of 5 heli crash victims handed over to families.

0: And other news in full. Prime Minister Dato' Sri Anwar Ibrahim is scheduled to deliver a national statement on shaping the future for inclusive global growth at the 18th BRICS Leaders Summit in New Delhi today. He is expected to emphasize the importance of strengthening cooperation among BRICS member and partner countries in addressing development challenges, expanding economic opportunities, and ensuring that the benefits of technological advancement and innovation are enjoyed more inclusively by all countries. Malaysia's participation in the summit is in its capacity as a BRICS partner country, a status held since January 1, 2025. The Prime Minister will also join in for a family photo with BRICS leaders, partners and outreach invitees before heading to Kozhikode, Kerala for the second leg of his visit in India. Meanwhile, Dato' Sri Anwar's visit to Kerala is expected to open up opportunities for new areas of cooperation between Malaysia and southern India in various fields, including wellness, tourism, education, trade and investment. The Consul General of Malaysia to South India, K. Saravana Kumar, said Kerala has extensive expertise in Ayurveda, as well as approaches that integrate traditional medicine with modern medicine or allopathy, which Malaysia could potentially explore to develop its wellness tourism sector. Elaborating, he said Dato' Sri Anwar's maiden visit to Kerala as Prime Minister is also highly significant in strengthening Malaysia-India bilateral ties, particularly with the states in southern India. The Prime Minister is also scheduled to meet the Grand Mufti of India, Sheikh Abu Bakar Ahmad at Jamia Markaz to exchange views on community development, educational advancement and interfaith harmony. Meanwhile, three of the five bodies of the helicopter crash victims in Long Lelang, Ulu Baram, Sarawak were sent home from Miri today. The remains of Dr. Ainul Barah Kamarudin were flown by the Royal Malaysian Air Force to Kota Baru for burial at the Seri Kedaper Cemetery in Kampung Baung, Pengkalan Chepa. The remains of Captain Zainul Afiq Bisham were transported via a mass cargo flight to Kuala Lumpur before being taken to Negeri Sembilan. Meanwhile, the body of Nurse Deborah Mosset was flown to Kuching. The bodies of the other two victims, Alex and Adit Henry and Jesse Paya Jok, were handed over to their next of kin for burial in Lamber tomorrow. Earlier, Health Minister Dato' Sri Dr. Zulkifli Ahmad announced that the handover of the bodies of the five helicopter crash victims in Long Lelang took place this morning after their identities were confirmed through DNA analysis. Now, Malaysia remains steadfast in its efforts to recover assets linked to One Malaysia Development Berhad, or 1MDB. This includes a claim of approximately 4.2 billion ringgit against DBS Bank Limited in the Singapore High Court. In a statement, Prime Minister Dato' Sri Anwar Ibrahim emphasised that recovery efforts go beyond merely reclaiming lost funds. They are also crucial for strengthening governance and institutional accountability, as well as bolstering confidence in the nation. Now, a total of 6,580 micro, small and medium enterprises, or MSMEs, have successfully scaled up their businesses year to date, a development described as evidence that government intervention is starting to have a tangible impact on entrepreneurs. In an interview with Bernama, Entrepreneur Development and Cooperatives Minister Stephen Sims said the achievement was among the indicators of the effectiveness of efforts by his ministry in helping MSMEs improve their competitiveness and expand their businesses. He added that of the total, 3,827 businesses have moved from the informal sector into the micro category, while 2,235 micro businesses have progressed to the small category, and 518 small companies have advanced to the medium category. And coming up, new report of attack on Strait of Hormuz fans fears of threats to oil supplies. Maritime trackers received new reports on an attack on a ship in the Strait of Hormuz today, adding to concerns about Iran-related threats to energy supplies after Saudi Arabia shut down a vital oil pipeline. The British Navy-affiliated agency, UKMTO, said it had a report of a projectile hitting a vessel as it moved through the Strait of Hormuz. It added that the amount of damage and the status of the crew were unknown as of early Sunday. UKMTO's report came the day after Saudi Arabia said it had temporarily closed its east-west pipeline as a precaution after a drone attack that both Baghdad and Riyadh said had originated in Iraq. Now, the UN Security Council unanimously adopted a statement reaffirming its collective resolve to work toward a world free of terrorism. At a joint stakeout in New York, following a Security Council meeting held on the 25th anniversary of the September 11th terrorist attacks, Council President Jerome Bonnefond of France said this is crucial because despite the global counter-terrorism efforts, the terrorist threat is evolving.
1: The Council must adapt its response and establish an effective system to counter terrorist use of new technologies, drones, satellites, social media, artificial intelligence. Demonstrating its unity 25 years after the attacks, the Council unanimously adopted the presidential statement that reaffirms its determination combating terrorism and our collective commitment to respond to evolving threat with a shared goal, a world free of terrorism.
0: Council President Jerome Bonnefont. And now turning to sports, tennis. Arina Sabalenka's bid for a third straight US Open title ended in a 6-4, 5-7, 6-2 defeat by Elena Rybakina, with the Belarusian saying the pressure of chasing a hat-trick on titles in New York made it especially difficult to keep her emotions in check. While Rybakina maintained her trademark composure through the tense final, Sabalenka twice let her frustration spill over, firing a ball into the crowd and later breaking her racket as the match slipped away.
2: It's really tough to control your emotions when you lose in the final of the Grand Slam and when you were trying to go for three-peat. So I just wanted to let it go, because if I would hold it inside right now over here or over there on the court, I wouldn't be able to say a word, or I would just go not really nice over there. So I wanted to all of that aggression and disappointment go outside.
0: The defeat ended Sabalenka's 20-match winning streak at Flushing Meadows and denied her the chance to join Serena Williams and Chris Evert as the only women in the professional era to win three straight US Open titles. And in football, defending Premier League champions Arsenal survived a strong Sunderland challenge yesterday to secure a 2-0 away victory and maintain their perfect start to the season. The result gave Arsenal four wins from their opening four Premier League matches. Sunderland remain with 4 points. Meanwhile, Real Madrid defeated Rayo Vallecano 4-1 at home Saturday in La Liga after building a 3-goal first-half lead before the visitors produced a much stronger second-half performance. The 4-1 victory took Real Madrid to 12 points in 5 matches. Rayo remain with 4. And now before I end the bulletin, here's a recap of the headlines. Prime Minister visits Keralam to explore new areas of cooperation, and remains of 5 heli crash victims handed over to families. And that concludes Prime at 1, prepared by Mas Elizawati. Thank you for tuning in. Malaysia Madani, kesejahteraan dinikmati. Good afternoon.

0: Variety.
1: Today in history, on this day in 1962, Aisyah binti Haji Abdul Ghani, a member of the United Malays National Organization, UMNO, Supreme Working Council, was appointed as a senator in an announcement made in Kuala Lumpur. She was also a journalist with Berita Harian and became the first woman to be appointed to the position. Her appointment was for a six-year term, which was scheduled to end on 6 September 1968. Six other senators were also appointed: Yang Berbahagia Datuk Dr. Chia Tun Lok, Datuk EEC Tri Singham, Mr. S.O.K. Ubaidullah, Mr. S.P.S. Nathan, Datuk G. Shelley, and Mr. S. Ati Nahapan. Today in History, script was prepared by Documentation and Publication Section of the National Archives.

proudly fly the Jalur Gemilang. Display the Jalur Gemilang proudly at your home, office, and business premises as a symbol of patriotism and national unity. Always treat our national flag with the respect and dignity it deserves. Ensure the Jalur Gemilang does not touch the ground when lowering it. Never use the Jalur Gemilang to wipe dirty hands or for any purpose that may dishonor the flag. Do not use the Jalur Gemilang as a table covering, a cover for objects, or as general decoration, except for official ceremonial purposes, such as draping a vehicle during a national level event. Avoid placing the Jalur Gemilang on the floor or in any inappropriate location. Show your respect by remaining silent and standing with dignity while the Jalur Gemilang is being raised and the Negaraku is being played. Together, let us honor our national flag and celebrate the spirit of patriotism, unity, and pride as Malaysians. Malaysia Madani, Kesejahteraan Dinikmati. This message is brought to you by RTM, Teman Setia Anda.

16 September 1963 marked the birth of Malaysia. The Federation of Malaya, Sabah and Sarawak came together, united by the spirit of unity. Malaysia Day is more than just a chapter in history. It reflects our unity, our strength and our shared love for the nation. Despite our differences in race, culture and religion, we stand together as one Malaysian family. Happy Malaysia Day from RTM, teman setia anda. Malaysia Madani, kesejahteraan dinikmati.

0: What about a 2000? It's all here, right here on Sabah VFM. Experience Variety.
1: Sabah VFM Experience Variety. Good afternoon, happy Sunday, happy weekend everyone, and I'm here to keep you company during your Sunday break, right? And how are you guys doing, folks? And what have you been up to this weekend? Well, I know a lot of y'all out there are probably doing something that you always love to do, whether it's your hobbies, whether it's recreational sports, whether it's trying new places, new restaurants. Folks, you gotta do it today, all right? You gotta do it while you are having plenty of time on a lovely Sunday afternoon, because tomorrow is Monday, and just thinking about Monday gives me, you know, all sort of anxiety, right? Thinking about all those works that have been waiting for you tomorrow. So yeah, definitely spend the time today just by having a good relaxing times, whether by yourself, with your friends, or with your families, all right? And I'm here to keep you company. And here's Monica cover version of Right Here Waiting, right here on Sabah VFM.

Some of you have experienced a variety from the soundtrack of Runaway Bride. That was Eric Clapton, Blue Eyes Blue. Love that track. And folks, Celine Dion is back. She is back on Saturday. Returned to the stage after years battling a rare neurological disorder with a sellout concert in an arena west of Paris. She appeared visibly moved as she opened her first full concert in 6 years to a crowd of around 30,000 people. And yes, I would definitely fly and watch her concert if it's not too costly, right? Gosh, it was in Paris, first and foremost. But yeah, I've seen people on TikTok that fly to Europe to watch Ariana Grande concert in London. So yeah, shout out to those people who have money. And yeah, definitely something to look forward to watch your favorite artist in another countries on a tour. And yeah, I'm glad that Celine Dion is back for another tour. And yeah, 30,000 people, that's a lot. And yeah, she definitely has so many fans around the world. And yeah, why not we play something from her previous album? This is Celine Dion. I want you to need me right here on Sabah VFM. Happy Sunday, happy weekend.

Sabah VFM Experience Variety, and that was Matt Nathanson, Faster. And you definitely don't want to go faster during the weekend, right? You just want to relax, take it easy, relax a bit, slow down a bit, because it's only 1:45, still plenty of time for you to enjoy your Sunday. And folks, it seems like everyone is jumping on the 80s trend nowadays, right? Everywhere on social media, people are uploading their 80s pictures, which I haven't been, you know, have the time to create my own 80s picture. But there is a downside, folks. As with AI in generating those images, there is a downside that there is an environmental impact. Research cited by GQ India estimates that generating a single AI image can use between 0.01 and 0.29 kilowatt hours of electricity depending on the system and task. And one image is not enough to make the environmental impact obvious. The problem is scale. And as you know, a user may generate 5 versions before choosing one. And they might not even satisfied with those 5 and generate another one, another 5, another 10. So yeah, that will make an impact every time you create another images. That means another electricity, another power for that images, right? So yeah, be mindful whenever you are trying to create your AI image, your 80s images, because there is definitely impact on the environment, right? Anyway, talking about the 80s, I want to play something from the 80s. I picked this track that was released back in 1987, the year that I was born. Here's Kylie Minogue, I Should Be So Lucky, right here on Sabah VFM. Happy Sunday, happy weekend, everyone.

0: Drinking plain water is better than sugary drinks. Aim for 6 to 8 glasses of water a day. However, your water needs may vary depending on your activities and individual needs. Drinking more water than your body needs can lead to water intoxication and put extra strain on your kidneys. Drink enough water and keep it balanced.
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0: Good afternoon and salam Malaysia Madani. This is Elfie Muhammad with the local news. Parent Teacher Associations PTAs are urged to play a more active role in guiding students to use the internet safely, prudently and responsibly in tandem with the rapid advancement of digital technology. Minister of Education, Science, Technology and Innovation, Datuk James Ratip said that while digital technology advancements offer numerous benefits to the learning process, they simultaneously expose children to risks such as cyberbullying, online scams, misuse of personal information and inappropriate content. He said that ensuring children's safety in the digital space cannot be left solely to schools. Instead, it requires close cooperation among parents, teachers and PTAs. In a statement, he added that parents must stay informed about their children's online activities, including the applications used, the content accessed, and the individuals with whom they interact. Datuk James affirmed that the state government's commitment to continue collaborating with the State Education Department, the Malaysian Communications and Multimedia Commission (MCMC) and relevant strategic partners to expand internet safety and digital literacy education in schools. The Institute for Development Studies IDS Sabah is charting out a comprehensive master plan of dire poverty locations in the state, including identifying villages and settlements that require government intervention. Its chairperson, Datuk Sri Panglima Azizah Muhammad Dun, said 40% of the work has been completed, saying the research has so far covered Pitas, Kota Marudu and Semporna districts with the assistance of the respective district officers. She said the data collected included the environmental landscape, size of each household and reasons for poverty. Datuk Azizah stated this to reporters at the IDS Media Appreciation Night in Kota Kinabalu. Community awareness and preparedness are vital in dealing with disaster situations. Minister in the Prime Minister's Department of Sabah and Sarawak Affairs, Datuk Mustafa Sakmud, said local residents' competence and readiness are important in confronting the challenges created by calamities. He stated this at the closing of the three-day Kampung Siaga 221 volunteer training program held at Kampung Kokol Menggatal yesterday. It was organized by the Civil Defense Force in collaboration with College Teknologi Termaju under the auspices of the Human Resource Department and University Malaysia Sabah Hospital. The trainees were paced through early response skills in rescue, cardiopulmonary resuscitation CPR, and use of life-saving equipment as frontliners prior to the arrival of personnel from the mandated safety and security handling agencies. Meanwhile, Sabah Civil Defence Force Director Muhammad Yusuf Samad said Kampung Kokol was selected as the venue for the program in view of its assessed disaster-prone potential. It is among three villages selected for the program this year. Muhammad Yusuf also explained that the numeral 221 refers to the Civil Defense Act 221 enacted in 1952, under which the program is carried out.
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0: Back with more news. A total of 6,171 new students have been offered places in undergraduate programs at University Malaysia Sabah UMS for the 2026-2027 academic session. According to a UMS statement, a total of 5,251 local students registered at the UMS Kota Kinabalu Campus, 698 at the UMS Labuan International Campus, while another 222 students registered at the Faculty of Sustainable Agriculture Sandakan Campus. The intake of local students comprises 4,325 students from Sabah, 1,021 from Peninsula Malaysia, and 529 from Sarawak, and 81 from the Federal Territory of Labuan. The remaining 215 students are international students from 12 countries, namely China, Japan, South Korea, Sweden, Saudi Arabia, Yemen, Bangladesh, Pakistan, India, Indonesia, the Philippines, and Timor-Leste. The two-day registration process ends today, and all new students will participate in the one-week orientation program beginning tomorrow to prepare them to adapt to campus life. The Malaysian Communications and Multimedia Commission (MCMC) recorded 714 complaints regarding online content in Sandakan between 2025 and August this year, with more than half involving social media. Sandakan Member of Parliament Vivian Wong Shee Yi said 408 of the complaints involve social media platforms. She said these figures show that online risks can affect anyone regardless of age, background, or location. Therefore, digital development should not only focus on internet access or sophisticated technology, but also ensure that the public has the knowledge and skills to identify risks, make sound judgments, and protect them while online. Wong stated this at the launch of the Safe Internet Campaign Community Carnival at Taman Harmony, Sandakan. She said the campaign should be geared to ensure that no one was left behind in benefiting from digital development safely and responsibly. Former Sabah Infrastructure Minister Datuk Peter Anthony was released under the License Release of Prisoners Program PBSL after completing the stipulated eligibility period and undergoing the same screening and assessment process as other prospects considered for the program. The Prisons Department, however, stressed that Datuk Peter's release under PBSL did not mean the remainder of his court-imposed sentence had been set aside. Instead, he continued serving it in the community and remained subject to the stipulated conditions, regulations, and monitoring. In a statement to clarify the matter, it said PBSL is a structured community-based rehabilitation mechanism for prospects who meet the established eligibility requirements and criteria. On March 25th, Datuk Peter, who was serving a 3-year prison sentence at Kajang Prison after being convicted of falsifying documents related to a maintenance and service contract at University of Malaysia Sabah, was reported to have been released under PBSL about 2 weeks earlier. That concludes the local news prepared by Tan Kim Hock. Malaysia Madani, Kesejahteraan Dinikmati.

Giorgio Milan reflects the strength of our nation, but its true meaning lies in the patriotic spirit within every Malaysian. Let us continue to nurture and uphold that spirit so that the sacrifices of the past are never forgotten. Malaysia Madani, kesejahteraan dinikmati.

0: 16 September 1963 marked the birth of Malaysia. The Federation of Malaya, Sabah and Sarawak came together, united by the spirit of unity. Malaysia Day is more than just a chapter in history. It reflects our unity, our strength and our shared love for the nation. Despite our differences in race, culture and religion, we stand together as one Malaysian family. Happy Malaysia Day from RTM, Teman Setia Anda. Malaysia Madani, kesejahteraan dinikmati.
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1: Sava VFM Experience Variety. Good afternoon, happy Sunday, happy weekend, everyone. And I'm Alfie, keeping you company on the third hour of the program. And folks, here's the latest on the haze situation here in Sabah. All six stations are recording moderate API levels, API readings, air pollutant index readings. In Tuaran, it is currently giving a 74 API readings. In Kota Kinabalu, Pinampang and Putatan, it is currently 69. In Papar / Membakut, it is 63. In Keningau, 59. Sandakan, 58. And in Tawau, it is currently giving 63 API readings. So yeah, all six stations are giving moderate levels of air pollutant index reading. And folks, I hope you are having an amazing weekend with your friends, with your families, with your loved ones. Because hey, Sunday is just getting started and you definitely want to spend the time with your loved ones, right? And yeah, hopefully we get to see the sunset today, because it's been days, right? Trapping ourselves inside our home, indoor. So yeah, I know a lot of y'all out there are probably looking forward to see the sunset today. And yeah, hopefully you get to see one. Anyway, I'll be here keeping you company till 3 o'clock. And here's Sarah McLachlan. I will remember you right here on Sabah VFM. Happy weekend.

Sabah VFM Experience Variety, and that was A1 Like a Rose. And yeah, continuing with our throwback ballad this Sunday afternoon, here's the band Perry, If I Die Young, right here on Sabah VFM. If

sub of VFM experience, a variety, the sound of the Bachelor Girls, buses and trains. And yes, folks, do use public transportation if you can, alright? And speaking of which, KK has a lot of new buses around town. So if you want to reduce traffic congestion, please use all those buses, alright? Anyway, this is Elfie signing off. Take care, bye for now, and I'll be back again tomorrow. And here's Vanessa Amorosi. Absolutely, everybody, have a great weekend, everyone.

Jalur Gemilang reflects the strength of our nation, but its true meaning lies in the patriotic spirit within every Malaysian. Let us continue to nurture and uphold that spirit so that the sacrifices of the past are never forgotten. 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

0: 16 September 1963 marked the birth of Malaysia. The Federation of Malaya, Sabah and Sarawak came together, united by the spirit of unity. Malaysia Day is more than just a chapter in history. It reflects our unity, our strength and our shared love for the nation. Despite our differences in race, culture and religion, we stand together as one Malaysian family. Happy Malaysia Day from RTM, Teman Setia Anda. 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Jaya Anak
1: Malaysia. Haze is here. What should we do? Our area is currently affected by haze. The public is advised to take preventive measures to avoid complications caused by air pollution. Keep children indoors or at home. Always maintain personal hygiene. Wash your face frequently. Wear a face mask covering your nose and mouth when outdoors. Increase your intake of plain water. Make sure children have an adequate supply of medication. Parents are advised to monitor their children's health. Seek immediate treatment at the nearest hospital or health clinic if they experience any respiratory symptoms.

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This message is brought to you by the Malaysian Maritime Enforcement Agency, MMEA, and the Australian Border Force, ABF. Did you know Sebatik Island in the Tawau District is shared by two countries? The island is divided between Malaysia and Indonesia, making it unique not just in geography, but also in the way of life of its people. On the Malaysian side alone, more than 20,000 residents live across 12 villages.

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0: Did you know the hot and dry conditions currently being experienced are the early effects of the most intense phase of El Niño, expected to persist until mid-June? This situation may heighten the risk of drought, haze, and reduced river water levels. 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What you can do: limit outdoor activities. 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
4: Have you experienced air turbulence during your flight? Air turbulence is caused by changes in airflow due to changes in wind speed and direction, cold or warm weather fronts, landscape of the earth such as mountains which will affect wind pattern, and strong winds due to high jet stream activity. Don't panic, follow flight safety instruction and enjoy your flight.

The Malaysian Communications and Multimedia Commission, MCMC, has the authority to close social media accounts of children under the age of 13. Parents are reminded to ensure that children under 13 years old do not open social media accounts. This is to prevent children from becoming victims of fraud, scams, and sexual crimes.